0: Jason Mraz, you and I both 들으셨습니다. All right, well, it's time to have a look at today's New York Times article. 지금부터 뉴스 coverage 시작하겠습니다. Karen, what's the title?
1: The title is, No, Not That, Georgia. AI Compounds a Nation's Identity Woes.
0: 아니, 그 조자 아니라고요. 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
1: So the first, I'm from that Georgia.
0: Are you? Yeah. I was going to say, the first Georgia that comes to most people's minds, I think, outside of that region would probably be the state of Georgia.
1: The America, Georgia, Atlanta, Georgia.
0: Can you tell us a little bit about what Georgia's well known for?
1: Coca-Cola?
0: Really?
1: Am I allowed to say brand names here?
0: Is that where it was born?
1: That's where it was born,
0: yes.
1: You can go to the museum there and taste all the different Coca-Colas that are made in different countries.
0: Uh-huh.
1: Yeah.
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0: 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It says in the title, Identity Woes. W-O-E-S, woes. Can you tell us what that means?
1: Yeah, woes. It's great troubles or misfortunes or serious problems. It's usually used in the plural. And you might have heard in news articles like financial woes, economic woes, travel woes, or relationship woes. So we're talking about troubles, problems, anything that's kind of negative.
0: 고민, 문제. Woes. 자, 이렇게 그루지아라고 불리기도 했던 카스피해와 흑해 사이에 위치한 나라, 조지아는요, 공교롭게도 미국 남부에 위치한 주 조지아와 이름이 똑같아서 혼동되는 경우가 많다고 합니다. 뭐 우리야 혼동했다가도 누가 정정해주면은 그만이지만 당사자인 조지아 국민들은 훨씬 더 복잡한 심정이라고 해요. 그 이야기를 다룬 기사 지금부터 읽어보겠습니다.
1: When Nugzar Rukhadze, an accomplished Georgian journalist, worked in Atlanta in the 1980s, he was constantly troubled by the need to explain at length that he actually came from a different Georgia. It was a pain in the neck, he said in his book-laden apartment in central Tbilisi, Georgia's capital. I would say that I am from the country of Georgia, which is between Turkey and Russia, on the Black Sea coast opposite Romania, said Rukhadze, now 84. I always had to be very wordy.
0: 1980년대 미국 애틀랜타에서 활동한 조지아 출신 언론인 누그자르 루하제는 당시의 자신이 그 조지아 말고 다른 조지아 출신이다라는 설명을 매번 해야 해서 상당히 골치 아팠다고 합니다. 조지아의 수도 트빌리시 중심부에 위치한 책이 가득한 자신의 아파트에서 84세가 된 오늘날의 루하제는 이렇게 말합니다. 아 정말 골치가 너무 아팠어요. 나는 늘 저 터키와 러시아 사이에 있고 루마니아 맞은편 흑해 연안에 위치한 조지아라는 나라 출신이에요. 라는 설명을 해야 했는데 스스로를 늘 그렇게 장황하게 설명해야 하는 상황이 힘들었습니다. 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And he would say, Georgia. Mm-hmm. Go, oh, I'm from Georgia too.
1: Yeah.
0: Nope, not that Georgia. 이러면서 설명을 길게 했었던 거죠.
1: Yeah.
0: Let's have a look at a pain in the neck.
1: Yeah, it was a pain in the neck to explain. When something is a pain in the neck, it doesn't mean a physical pain in your neck, but it's used to describe anything or someone that's very annoying, frustrating, or difficult to deal with. For example, throwing out your food trash or umsu during the summer can be a pain in the neck.
0: 골칫거리를요, 영어로는 a pain in the neck라고 합니다. It's one expression, so just remember this as is, mm-hmm. a pain in the neck. Something is a pain in the neck. And so Rukadze would end up always being very wordy.
1: Yeah.
0: What's that?
1: What he was doing, he's saying, oh, it's a country that's between Turkey and Russia on the Black Sea coast opposite Russia. So he was using a lot of words. So when a professor tells you that your essay is too wordy, that means you need to cut it down and you need to be more concise and you need to make it shorter.
0: Mm. Too wordy basically means it's too long, mm-hmm. too many words. Mm. And I guess...
1: maybe a little redundant.
0: Yeah, yeah, mm. exactly. So you don't need to have that many words mm. normally. In Rukadze's case, I mean, he would like people to just go, oh, you're from Georgia.
1: Yeah.
0: Oh, end
1: I know
0: of
1: that
0: story.
1: Country, yeah.
0: Yeah, end of story. But every time, I guess, when he was living in America and he would say, I'm from Georgia, then they would talk about the state.
1: Yeah.
0: They would think he was from the state. And then he would have to be very wordy in his explanation about his home country.
1: Mm-hmm.
0: 힘들었을 것 같아요. 자, 조지아는 소련이 붕괴하면서 1991년에 독립국가가 됐습니다. 인구가 400만 명이 채 안 되는 나라인데요. 이름 때문에 6천 마일이나 떨어진 인구도 더 많고 경제적으로도 번영한 미국의 조지아 스테이트와 헷갈리는 문제가 참 그동안의 큰 골칫거리였다고 하는데 다음 단락 들어보겠습니다.
1: The arrival of artificial intelligence and its use in internet searches has intensified the confusion. Having a distinctive name is crucial for visibility, but search engines and the large language model that power chatbots often prioritize whatever is more frequently mentioned, creating problems for the country of Georgia and its businesses. Sharing a name with an entity that has a much bigger digital footprint makes it a lot harder to get noticed online, said Mark Fetcherin, a professor of marketing at Rollins College in Florida who specializes in international branding. Algorithm replaced Atlas, he said. Today, with AI and with SEO, the confusion can be emphasized to the nation of Georgia's disadvantage.
0: 자, 인공지능이 등장하고 이게 인터넷 검색에 활용되면서 혼란은 더욱 가중됐습니다. 눈에 띄기 위해서는 독특한 이름이 필수지만 검색 엔진과 챗봇을 구동하는 대규모 언어 모델은 상대적으로 더 자주 언급되는 내용을 우선시할 때가 많기 때문에 결과적으로 조지아라는 나라와 그곳의 기업들에게는 악재가 되고 있습니다. 대학 마케팅학 교수이자 국제 브랜딩 전문가인 페트린 교수는 디지털 영향력이 훨씬 더 큰 다른 주체와 이름이 같을 때는 온라인에서 주목받기가 훨씬 더 어려워진다고 하면서 이는 알고리즘이 지도를 대체한 상황이라고 설명합니다. 오늘날의 AI와 검색엔진 최적화, SEO로 인해서 이런 식의 사람들 혼동은 더욱 심해져서 조지아라는 국가에 불리하게 작용할 수 있습니다. 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
1: 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So when something acts or exists in a way that causes harm, loss, damage, or an unfavorable situation for a specific person, we say that it acts to

0: My group partners decided to skip class, so I'm stuck with doing the entire presentation on my own.
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0: I'd be very angry.
1: Very unfortunate situation. Yes. 네. 자, 이렇게 그룹 멤버들 이러면 안 됩니다. 다 같이 해야죠. 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Which of the two pairs was not the name of, you know, the old name and the new name of one country?
0: Yeah, so two different countries. Yep. The answer is number three, Uzbekistan, Afghanistan.
1: Right, of course these are two completely separate countries.
0: Yes.
1: So it is, of course, number three. 자, 정답 맞춰주신 이영민님 시카크림과 앰플 보내드릴 거고요. 곡물 라떼 파우더는 6246번 쓰시는 분께 드리도록 하겠습니다. Now, just on a side note, when it comes to Turkey, they did change their official name to Turkey-A. Mm-hmm. However, in everyday speech and even in the news in English, we still say Turkey.
0: Turkey.
1: Yes,
0: yeah.
1: That's the more commonly used term in English, at least. Mm-hmm. In Korean, we've changed it, so Turkey.
0: Yeah.
1: But in English, we still just in everyday conversation, and I still hear it in the news as well. They still say
0: Turkey.
1: Turkey. Yeah, exactly.
0: Because I mean, it's very difficult to confuse the bird and a country.
1: Exactly.
0: Yeah.
1: You know, a lot of countries have different formal names compared to the names that we're used to saying. So even the US or the United States, the full name is?
0: The United States of America.
1: Yeah, but we rarely say the full name.
0: Yeah.
1: We just say the US, right? And let's think of other countries. For example, China. We just say China, but the full name is the People's Republic of China or the PRC.
0: Yeah.
1: We don't say that in everyday speech.
0: Yes.
1: Even with Korea, our official title is the Republic of Korea or ROK, but we just say Korea if we're here in Korea. Outside of this country, though, people around the world will say South Korea. So that's something to keep in mind as well.
0: Yeah.
1: Korea. All right, let's take a break. This is Andrea Kaur. They don't know.

0: Start your day with Morning Special. Let's have a look at today's expression, Karen.
1: Today's idiom is A for effort.
0: 네, 이번 idiom은 A for effort. 노력상이라는 뜻이에요. 노력은 잘했다. 노력상이라도 주고 싶다. 이런 느낌이죠. 자, 그래서 you can give someone an A for effort.
1: Anyone can get an A for
0: effort. You can get an A for effort. Yeah. 그래요. 노력만큼은 A 학점이다. 이런 뜻이에요. 자, 오늘 상황은 Karen쌤이 vocal coach고요. 제가 좀 힘들게 노래를 배우려고 합니다. 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Let's have a listen. Idiom package. A for effort.
2: Hello?
1: Oh, hi. You must be Sue. Paul told me to expect you.
2: Yes. Thank you for fitting me so last minute. I'm in a complete panic right now.
1: Oh, take a deep breath and tell me what's going on.
2: Well, you see, the thing is, I need to learn how to sing by Friday, which is just 2 days away, because I was asked to sing at my best friend's wedding.
1: Oh, well, you've come to the right place. Tell me, what is your musical background?
2: None. I have zero experience. I only sing when I'm alone, in the car, or in the shower.
1: Oh, don't worry about that. Let's run some quick vocal tests to see what we're working with. Mimic my tone. Good, good, good. Let's begin. Follow my lead. La, la, la, la, la.
2: La, la, la, la, la.
1: Good, good, good. One more time. La, la, la, la.
2: La, la, la, la.
1: Okay, okay, now let's go. Low, low, low, low, low, low.
2: Low, low, low, low.
1: Good, okay. Now let's try some actual lyrics. 어머나, 어머나.
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1: 이러지 마세요.
2: 이러지 마세요. Isn't that a song, a trot song?
1: Oh, yes, of course it is.
2: But I need to learn how to sing a ballad, a wedding ballad. I'm a wedding singer.
1: But I only teach trot. Didn't Paul tell you?
2: No, he didn't tell me you're a trot teacher. He just told me you're a vocal coach.
1: Ah, well, it doesn't matter because learning the basics of trot will enable you to sing any song. Trust me.
2: Are you sure?
1: Absolutely, from the top. Amana, amana.
2: Okay, I'm gonna try. 어머나, 어머나,
1: 이러지 마세요,
2: 이러지 마세요.
1: Good, good, good. You have potential.
2: Oh, really? You think so?
1: Yeah, I could give you an A.
2: An A? That's wonderful.
1: An A for effort, that is. You still have a long road ahead.
2: Yes, well, that doesn't help. I need to sing the day after tomorrow. Friday's almost here.
1: No, that's truly unfortunate.
2: What if we practice all night, without sleeping?
1: Then you'll just be tired and out of tune on Friday.
2: Oh, please, there must be a simple ballad I can learn.
1: Have you considered lip syncing?
2: Lip syncing. Ooh, lip sync. Well, hang on, that's not a bad idea. Right. This whole week. Oh, my goodness.
1: Singing.
0: Thank you for teaching me trot today, Karen. What's A for effort?
1: A for effort. So it's an idiom that's used to praise someone for trying hard.

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1: So Huang is basically, you can see from this trip that he doesn't want just, you know, kind of a B2B sort of situation. He wants to make it kind of very massive and very, you know, accessible to people and things, cultural things. And he wants to use AI. He wants AI in all of those areas.
0: Oh, it's got goosebumps. Yeah. 그리고 진짜, I don't know. Personally, I think he is a real celebrity. Celebrity. I mean, you know, he's smart, but then he's really cool like this, going places like these.
1: He's famous for that leather jacket.
0: Oh, yeah. Oh, yeah.
1: The black leather jacket. You know, the cool guy.
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0: That's my signature.
1: That's your signature.
0: Yes.
1: Okay, I like it. I like it.
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1: CEO Jensen Huang is set to arrive in Korea tomorrow, where he'll hold a second round of high-profile meetings with top business leaders and visit major companies. Beyond the boardroom, Huang's itinerary blends tech with pop culture, featuring a ceremonial first pitch at a baseball game and appearances on entertainment shows, highlighting his broad push to scale AI collaboration across industry and culture.
0: 네, 노래 듣고 올게요.
1: Let's go ahead and listen to Troye Sivan with Angel Baby.

0: real famous, iconic yes, yes. actors and actresses. It's during that time.
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0: Yeah, it feels like it is from that time.
1: Right, straight uh-huh. out of 그런 시대, right? Old Han.

0: 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When I've got one of the prettiest places in the world to live, he said.
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0: Let's listen to Anne Marie with Perfect to Me.

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1: Have you seen that street in Australia that's blowing up on TikTok?
2: Yeah, people are flocking there for the perfect shot.
1: I feel bad for the locals. Their quiet neighborhood got turned upside down overnight.
2: That's the downside of going viral. That's why I'm intentionally staying under the radar. You know what I'm saying?
1: But nobody knows you.
2: Oh, no one knows?
3: Evening Special에서 드리는 선물입니다. 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
0: Alright, that's our show for today. 방송 마칠 시간입니다. Thanks everyone for staying with us for the past 2 hours. 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
1: Oh, likewise, Mayu. Yes. And thank you all for hanging out with us. We'll be back tomorrow. We're going to leave you with a final song by Craig David. It's Rise and Fall.
0: 네, 저희는 내일 저녁 5시에 다시 오겠습니다. 지금까지 EBS FM Evening Special, 마스터 유진이었고요.
1: And I've been Kristen Cho.
0: Have a very special evening, you guys.
1: We'll see you tomorrow. Bye-bye.
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5: 영어 회화 Level 3 Power English.
6: Welcome to the show, everybody.
5: Hi, everyone. I'm Kristen Cho.
6: And I'm Cameron Word.
5: It is time for a daily life dialogue.
6: Yes.
5: And let's get right into it because we are moving into a new apartment.
6: Exciting.
5: Exciting. Mm. Yeah. So, you know, there's a lot of things to do and you need to look at the contract. But I do feel I've moved so many times that, like, I don't even look at the contract.
6: Yeah, how much can you really change about the contract?
5: Yeah, all I do is put my personal information and sign.
6: Mm.
5: Yeah.
6: Maybe a little scary, though.
5: Really?
6: Well, I mean, just any contract. Mm. Once you sign it, you're agreeing to some things.
5: So, Cameron, mm-hmm. are you planning to move into a new apartment anytime soon? Because I do know that you've been at that villa for a while.
6: I just extended my lease.
5: You did?
6: Yeah. So I'm doing 2 more years.
5: Good for you.
6: Yeah.
5: You're happy.
6: Yeah. I'm fairly happy with the place.
5: Yeah.
6: And honestly, the process of moving is just such a big thing. I don't want to deal with it.
5: And then you got to, like, what are you going to do about those plants?
6: Throw them away.
5: Oh,
6: I don't know. I'll have to find another place with a lot of room for plants.
5: All right.
6: Yeah.
5: Okay. I need to read the fine print.
6: Yes.
5: So when you look at your contract, or your lease, as we would say, you want to read the fine print. And that happens to be one of our power expressions today. So you want to double check everything. And why read the fine print? What does this mean?
6: So fine here doesn't mean like good.
5: Mm.
6: It means small.
5: Yeah.
6: Detailed. Mm. So like the very small letters on the page, because print is also talking about the letters.
5: Right.
6: So reading the fine print is saying, read everything on the contract,
5: right,
6: especially the small details.
5: Uh-huh. Okay, very good. How about if you lock something in? Oh, that's interesting. You're locking the dog in the house? What are you locking in?
6: So it can be used in that way. Mm. Here, though, you are often locking in a condition or locking in a price, meaning that a price has been set.
5: It's fixed.
6: It's fixed.
5: Uh-huh.
6: And you can buy it and not have to worry about that changing.
5: Uh-huh.
6: It is there and it will not change. You've secured that.
5: It's like locking in your interest rate.
6: Yeah.
5: For a mortgage.
6: You got 2.1%.
5: And that's it.
6: And that will not change.
5: All right. Okay. Be good to go. I'm good to go.
6: You're ready. Whatever you need to do, you are ready. You've done all the preparations.
5: Very good. Let's go ahead and listen to our daily life dialogue.
7: I'm excited about this apartment. But I need to read the fine print before signing the lease.
8: That's smart. Once you're comfortable with it, you can lock it in and make it official.
7: Then I'll finally be good to go for moving day.
8: Exactly. Being careful makes everything go smoother. You don't want anything in the lease that would put you in a bad position later.
7: I feel better knowing I checked every detail.
8: A little caution now saves trouble later. Let me know if I can help.
5: Please join us on page 20. You can find the power dialogue there. All right, Monica says, I'm excited about this apartment, but I need to

0: read the fine print before signing the lease. Okay, so you do need to look at the lease in detail. And one way to say that is to read the fine print.
1: Yes.
0: So again?
1: So the fine print are the small letters on the page. It's the thing that they don't want you to see. They try to hide it.
0: Yeah.
1: So you have to look really closely. And so now this is an expression used to mean read everything, consider and look at all the details.
0: Right, right. Mm. And it's true. Sometimes this is a lease, but in a contract, usually there are some important details.
1: Yes.
0: But they're written in fine print. Like you can't even read it. And later, if there's a problem or some sort of situation that arises, and then it says, you see, sorry, we can't give you your money right now because according to the contract.
1: Those contracts that have the small little thing, the small little words. You'll often see fine print with contracts, also medication.
0: Oh, yeah.
1: Right?
0: Yeah.
1: All the bad things
0: are in small print.
1: They want their medication to look really good, but all those side effects you might get, they write in tiny, tiny letters.
0: Okay.
1: So you won't look at them.
0: So the details. Mm-hmm. Okay. So Julian says, that's smart. Once you're comfortable with it, you can lock it in and make it official. Okay, a lot of things going on. First of all, when Julian says, that's smart, is she saying, oh, Monica, you're smart?
1: In a way, yes.
0: Okay.
1: But it's often used to say that's a good decision. Mm. That's a good action that you're taking.
0: Mm-hmm.
1: It's a way of kind of complimenting or, you know, praising someone for what they're doing.
0: All right. And Julian says, once you're comfortable with it, you can lock it in. So if you're comfortable with all the details of this lease, lock it in.
1: Yes.
0: Yeah. So what are you locking in?
1: This is commonly used with contracts, and it's where you are locking in conditions. You are stopping those conditions from changing anymore.
0: Mm.
1: You're saying, I'm going to buy this house, so I'm going to lock in this price.
0: Okay.
1: The seller cannot change the price anymore. It is there.
0: Yeah.
1: Because we're signing the contract.
0: That's right. So when you make a big purchase and the price is really great, people want to hurry up and lock it in.
1: Yes.
0: Like, we can't change the price.
1: Can't change it.
0: Oh, the conditions are really great. Lock it in, okay, because it is true. People do change their minds.
1: It's true.
0: Yeah.
1: Or they'll say like, oh, you can lock this in for 2 weeks or 1 month.
0: Yeah.
1: But if you go over that, I can change the price again.
0: That's right.
1: Sort of thing, yeah.
0: So make it official.
1: So official, in this case, with a contract, legally, you are buying this place or, you know, signing a rent agreement. It's official. So it's not like, it's kind of, you know how we have what's called handshake agreements?
0: Ah, yes. It's kind of like verbal agreements.
1: Yeah. There's no paper. There's no contract. You're saying, yeah, sure, I'll buy this.
0: Yeah, right, right.
1: That is not official.
0: Yeah.
1: So official would be you are telling everybody or you are writing it down so that even the government knows the deal, the trade, the agreement that you've made.
0: All right. So what does Monica say?
1: Then I'll finally be good to go for moving day.
0: Okay. So if you are good to go, this is a great expression.
1: You have made all of the arrangements, all of the preparation you need to do before the big action you're taking.
0: Mm-hmm.
1: So before you move into an apartment, so many things you have to do around that.
0: Mm-hmm.
1: You know, call the movers.
0: Yeah.
1: You know, get this contract. Mm-hmm. Receive the keys. There are several steps in that process.
0: Mm-hmm.
1: And when you've done all of those steps and are finally able to take the actual goal, the action that you need to take, that's when you can say you're good to go.
0: Okay. And I do feel this is an expression that I've often heard when you buy a car. Because, you know, a lot of things you got to do. You got to do the credit check. You got to, you know, sign the papers, lots of papers to sign.
1: Call the bank.
0: Call the bank. Get the loan.
1: Lock in an interest rate.
0: That's right. The interest rate. How many months are you going to have it? And then finally, okay, we're good to go. When the dealer says we're good.

0: to go, it means, okay, we're all set.
1: Yes.
0: Yeah. Okay, great. Julian says, exactly. Being careful makes everything go smoother. You don't want anything in the least that would put you in a bad position later. Right. Right now, no problem. Later, if there's a problem, uh-oh. So you want to make sure that you carefully read everything. And Monica says,
1: I feel better knowing I checked every detail.
0: Okay, so she checked every detail. She read the fine print. And Julian says, a little caution now saves trouble later. Let me know if I can help. I like that. A little caution now saves trouble later.
1: Yes.
0: Yeah, so if you're a little careful now, you won't have any headaches later.
1: Yeah.
0: Okay. Let's read. Let's go ahead and listen to that one more time.
2: I'm excited about this apartment, but I need to read the fine print before signing the lease.
3: That's smart. Once you're comfortable with it, you can lock it in and make it official.
2: Then I'll finally be good to go for moving day.
3: Exactly. Being careful makes everything go smoother. You don't want anything in the lease that would put you in a bad position later.
2: I feel better knowing I checked every detail.
3: A little caution now saves trouble later. Let me know if I can help.

0: It's time for Power Note. We're on pages 22 and 23. If you read the fine print, it means to really look at the details, the rules, or conditions within a contract or an agreement. So you're really being careful. Did you check the contract?
1: Yes, I always read the fine print before signing anything.
0: But here's the problem, Cameron. Mm-hmm. Even if I read the fine print, I don't know what it means.
1: Yeah. You know, there's a term for that.
0: Yeah.
1: In English, the type of language that is found in contracts that is hard for ordinary people to understand, they call it legalese.
0: Legalese. Yes.
1: Yeah. L-E-G-A-L-E-S-E. So legal, of course, talking about law, and then ease, we see that in like language. Japanese, Chinese.
0: A language.
1: Talking about languages, right?
0: And I feel like that's where AI can be very helpful. Like if you say, okay, let me know what does this mean?
1: Read the fine print for
0: me. Read the fine print for me and explain.
1: Yeah, I don't have my glasses, AI. Please read the fine print.
0: Okay. He didn't read the fine print and later faced unexpected fees.
1: Yeah. Mm-hmm. It's always, the fine print often has those really dumb rules that they put in contracts or those extra service fees that they don't want you to know about, but later you get charged all those dumb fees.
0: Well, as a voice actor, Cameron, I've done a few dubbing jobs for movies. And so had to sign a contract. And we really had to read the fine print because of AI usage.
1: Oh, can they copy your voice?
0: Are they going to use our voice elsewhere? Is it just for this?
1: Like usage rights.
0: Usage rights, privacy rights, all of those things. Yeah. So we really had to, I remember having to really, I didn't know, like all of us had to read the fine print.
1: Yeah.
0: And come up and revise the contract. Yeah. That's tricky.
1: Tough.
0: Okay. Lock something in means to confirm, to finalize the plans or agreements. It's like to fix something.
1: Yeah.
0: Have you confirmed the date with the restaurant for our engagement party?
1: Yes. I locked it in yesterday.
0: Ah, okay.
1: So you've got the date and they cannot change it.
0: When you are getting married, I tell you that date goes real fast.
1: Yes.
0: People like book the date. In advance.
1: Yeah, if it's a popular venue, you might be scheduling it, locking it in a year, 2 years in advance. Yeah.
0: Okay. I locked in my hotel reservation for the summer trip.
1: You bought the reservation. So if the hotel has to change the reservation, they're probably going to have to pay you money.
0: Yes.
1: You know.
0: That's right. Right. What else can you lock in besides, you know, a date or maybe a reservation?
1: Well, as a joke, I have heard this used talking about a husband or a wife.
0: Oh, yes.

0: So let's say you meet like the perfect person. They look good and they're nice
1: Mm.
0: and they're rich.
1: Wow.
0: That everything.
1: Wow.
0: The perfect
1: The
0: person.
1: ideal
0: And
1: partner.
0: you're dating them. And so later you go to your friends and you're saying about, "Oh, I met this person. They're really nice. They have all this money. They're really good looking."
1: Lock it in.
0: Lock that in. Marry them quick. Don't let them escape.
1: Oh my goodness.
0: Yeah.
1: Yeah. I remember this girl like a long time ago when I was like recently graduated college, and she met a guy from MIT who graduated MIT, and like she locked it in real fast. Apparently, like because there was a group of friends and she was on to him.
0: Yeah.
1: And eventually they did get married.
0: Good. It's often like your friend saying, "You're not going to find better.
1: That's
0: So you commit, get this legally, attach yourself to this person.
1: Oh my goodness, that's
0: Lock
1: it.
0: that in."
1: Lock that in. Okay. Now that's more of a relationship situation. One more example of how we can use lock it in.
0: A price.
1: Yes.
0: Yeah.
1: Most often used, I feel.
0: So if you're having to negotiate or haggle, as we say, if you're locking in a price, you're saying, "Oh, you'll give it to me for $10 per unit?
1: Yeah.
0: Okay, wait, I'm gonna lock that price in.
1: Oh.
0: Let me confirm with my boss or whatever."
1: Right. So I do feel like you have to be alert. You have to be on alert and just hurry and lock it in
0: Yes.
1: before they change their mind.
0: You're saying, "Okay, you don't
1: Nope.
0: change the conditions. Stay right there."
1: Lock it in.
0: Yeah.
1: Okay. Our next expression is be good to go, which is that you're fully ready or prepared to start something or to proceed.
0: Yes.
1: Everything's ready for your big speech.
0: Yes, my suit is hanging in the closet and my speech is written. I'm good to go.
1: Yeah. Fully prepared, fully ready.
0: Yes.
1: Okay. The car is fueled and washed, so we're good to go.
0: Ooh, everything ready.
1: Yeah, we're ready. We're gonna. You know, we can start that trip.
0: Yep. Maybe you are in a plane and they put a parachute on you. And they buckle everything up and they put the parachute on you, put the helmet and the goggles.
1: We're good to
0: Okay,
1: go.
0: you're good to go.
1: Oh
0: Jump
1: no.
0: out now.
1: I don't want to go.
0: And it is that feeling, you now have everything. You got the parachute.
1: That's right.
0: You can jump out of the plane now. You're good to
1: You're
0: go.
1: good to go.
0: All the preparatory work has been done.
1: Yeah.
0: That is the feeling of this phrase, good to go.
1: That's right. So everything is all set. So there's nothing holding you back.
0: Yep.
1: All right. That smart is our power pattern, which is like, oh, good idea. Okay. That's smart thinking.
0: Yeah.
1: Okay. So that's smart. Investing a little every month will pay off in the long run.
0: That's the proper or wise thing to do. Yeah.
1: Okay.
0: That's smart. Walking to work makes you healthier and saves money.
1: Oh, yeah.
0: Two birds with one stone.
1: Two birds with one stone. But of course, I feel like if it's too far, then yeah, that's a little too much.
0: Yeah, or like it's hot, you're sweaty.
1: Yeah.
0: Gonna have
1: Like
0: to take a
1: when,
0: shower.
1: yes, that's a thing. I'm not into that. Okay. All right. Also, our power vocab is the word official. And it's interesting because we often say make it official or it's official.
0: Yes.
1: So what does that mean?
0: So this can be signing a contract.
1: Yeah.
0: So legally, it's official.
1: Legally.
0: It could be announcing to the public. So when a relationship is made official, you're saying, "Oh, they're my girlfriend, they're my boyfriend."
1: Right.
0: And everyone knows it now.
1: That's right.
0: It's not a secret.
1: No, it's not. Okay. All right. Do check out the definition on page 24 and stop by
0: Audio
1: Audio
0: Ohakdang.
1: Ohakdang. Have a wonderful day, everyone, and we'll see you tomorrow.
0: Bye-bye.

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1: 여하튼 엔비디아의 행보 자체가 positions the company to stay competitive globally. 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
0: Yeah, they're accelerating that. They're developing it faster and faster.
1: 맞아요. 점점 더 이런 오픈소스 기반의 혁신에 박차를 가하고 있는 와중에 더더욱 그렇다는 얘기입니다. Okay.
0: The move positions the company to stay competitive globally, especially as Chinese firms accelerate open source innovation. Interesting tactics from NVIDIA. We'll keep a close eye on how it works out in the future. Mm-hmm. For the time being, let's listen to parts 1, 2, and 3 uninterrupted. Turn over to page 30. Fill in the blanks while you listen.
2: NVIDIA shifts strategy for stronger position in AI future.
3: NVIDIA, led by Jensen Huang, is moving beyond chip making to become a central platform in the ever-changing artificial intelligence landscape. The launch of NemoClaw signals a shift toward building tools for AI agents rather than focusing solely on hardware. This transition reflects changes in the industry as demand goes from training models to deploying them. The company's previous dominance came from tightly integrated chips and software that locked in users. However, competitors like Google, Amazon, and Broadcom are developing alternatives, chipping away at that advantage. By offering an open-source platform with added safeguards, NVIDIA aims to create a more durable ecosystem that drives demand for its underlying computing power. This strategy also challenges major AI developers such as OpenAI, Anthropic, Google, and Meta by reducing their pricing power. By encouraging widespread adoption of open tools, NVIDIA keeps the market fragmented and maintains its central role. The move positions the company to stay competitive globally, especially as Chinese firms accelerate open source innovation.
1: Yeah, 저희 기가 트이는 영어 책은요, 매월 월간지로 출간이 되고 있습니다. 매월 20일경에 책이 나오고요. 월말 되면 이북으로도 여러분이 이용하실 수 있습니다. 연간 구독해서 교재 받아보실 수도 있고요. 저희 기프트형 책도 많이 이용해 주시기 바랍니다.
0: And if you want to listen again to any previous episodes of the show, you can utilize EBS's Audio Arkdung platform. Great job, everybody. Goodbye. Bye.

0: 영어회화 Level 3 Power English.
1: Welcome to the show, everybody.
0: Hello, everyone. I'm Kristen Cho.
1: And I'm Cameron Word.
0: Thank you so much for tuning in. And I did not mention this at the beginning of the month, but I still feel that I have time. It is, I just want to remind everyone that there is a book, Power English book, that you can buy at your bookstore or, you know, just order it online. We offer ebooks as well.
1: Yes.
0: And if you subscribe for a year, I know you have a lot of subscriptions. Everyone has a lot of subscriptions these days, but if you do get a subscription for a year, it's $20.

0: 20% off. So I highly recommend that you have access to the book.
1: What a deal.
0: What a deal.
1: What a deal.
0: Come on, guys. All right. So, of course, Thursdays are our sort of health and wellness and fitness day.
1: Yes.
0: Okay. And we are making time for self-care. And this is an expression that we're seeing a lot. It's a very trendy word, self-care. What does that mean anyway to you?
1: It means that you are doing something good for yourself to either help your physical health mm-hmm. or your mental health.
0: Yeah.
1: It does feel very closely related to relaxing and, you know, treating yourself to a massage mm-hmm. or doing your skincare routine.
0: Right.
1: Yeah, that's
0: right.
1: Often what we think of with self-care.
0: Yeah. And so I feel like, especially for men too, but women, especially working moms who are very busy and don't have much time to themselves, that it's important for them to make time and to take care of themselves.
1: Yes. Mm. You know, really be able to relax and enjoy the small luxuries in life.
0: Do you have a little self-care routine by any chance, Cameron?
1: A little bit.
0: Yeah?
1: As a gift, I got this like thing that electrocutes your face. It's supposed to help your face lotion go into your skin better.
0: It's a little device that you use?
1: Yeah, it looks like a little pen, and you just like put it on your face and it...
0: Okay.
1: I do that most nights.
0: That's self-care.
1: What about you? Do you do anything for self-care?
0: Zero.
1: No? Uh-huh. You don't like light a candle?
0: I don't have time.
1: Or those like singing bowls? You're like meditating while listening to a singing bowl?
0: Not at all. Not at all.
1: Listen to some Enya while you're washing dishes?
0: Okay. Maybe. All right. We've got some expressions today. And this is something that you want to do for self-care is to pamper yourself.
1: This is to treat yourself to some luxuries. Mm-hmm. Not a big luxury, maybe, but something small to help you relax and feel good.
0: All right. How about take a breather?
1: You're going to rest for a little bit. Mm-hmm. Relax or take a break.
0: All right. And recharge your batteries.
1: This is when you are tired from working, usually, and you're going to rest, maybe, I don't know, grab a coffee.
0: Mm-hmm.
1: Have some chocolate.
0: Yeah.
1: Something to just regain your energy.
0: Okay, very good. Let's go ahead and listen to our dialogue.
2: I've always thought self-care was just about pampering oneself with face masks and pedicures.
3: That's part of it, but it's also about taking time out of your day to take a breather and reduce stress.
2: I guess even a short walk could make a difference, right?
3: Definitely. Giving yourself small breaks really helps recharge your batteries, and you can get back to work feeling sharp and relaxed.
2: I should try it this week.
3: Start slow. You'll see the benefits quickly, even if it's just a midday walk around the block.
0: Please join us on page 26. Let's begin. Warren says, I've always thought self-care was just about pampering oneself with face masks and pedicures. Okay, so to pamper yourself, let's talk about this. It means to, like you said, treat yourself to some luxuries.
1: Yeah, and they're usually smaller luxuries.
0: Okay.
1: And we're not talking about like luxury cars usually.
0: Right.
1: We're talking about massages.
0: Pedicures.
1: Days at the spa.
0: Uh-huh.
1: You know, maybe some really nice skincare lotion that costs a lot of money. Those types of things, that would be pampering yourself.
0: Mm-hmm. So pampering, and it makes sense because following pampering oneself, it says with face masks and pedicure. So, yeah. So treat yourself to certain things that may be a little costly.
1: Mm-hmm. They're not needed.
0: It's not absolutely required.
1: Right.
0: But it makes you feel better.
1: Right.
0: Makes your skin feel better.
1: Yeah.
0: Yeah.
1: Like instead of, you know, we have to go get our hair cut usually. Go to the salon or something.
0: Yeah.
1: But maybe you get the scalp massage as well.
0: The scalp massage.
1: Or the hair treatment as well. You, what do you like, steam your hair?
0: Well, you know, they have They have salons that just do that work on your scalp.
1: Mm, yeah.
0: So that would be pampering yourself.
1: Right, yeah. Going above the actual necessary thing. Mm-hmm. And it's usually to help you relax,

0: taking time out of your day to take a breather and reduce stress. So when we think of self-care, right? Mm-hmm. We think, oh, like, yes, get a massage, get like, or get a, you know, facial massage or do a mask, those sort of things. But Taylor is saying that's part of it, but...
1: Yes.
0: So this is our power pattern. How is he responding to what I just said?
1: So Taylor is not denying, not saying no. But this expression is used when someone doesn't completely understand something. Mm-hmm. Maybe they've misunderstood or they're concentrating on something that isn't the main thing. Mm-hmm. So Taylor's saying, yeah, pampering yourself, these little small luxuries, that is something that is self-care, mm-hmm. but it's not just about the luxuries. Mm. There's a bigger, more important reason or goal whenever you're doing this self-care.
0: Okay. And so it says, but basically you want to take a breather and reduce stress. So yes, you can do those things, but you want to take a breather. Now, when we think of breath... You think of breathing, right?
1: Yes.
0: So what does this take a breather?
1: You're taking a small break. And the feeling is, originally, you're doing some type of physical labor or you're working out, you're exercising.
0: Yeah.
1: You stop a little bit so you can get control of your breath again.
0: Yeah. Calm your breath.
1: Yeah.
0: Mm-hmm. So take a breather is really just another way of saying... kind of take a break.
1: Yeah.
0: Mm-hmm. And reduce stress. And what does Warren say?
1: I guess even a short walk could make a difference, right?
0: Okay. So self-care can mean a short walk, right?
1: Mm-hmm.
0: And Taylor says, definitely, giving yourself small breaks really helps recharge your batteries. And you can get back to work feeling sharp and relaxed. Okay. So just even taking a little breather, taking a little break can recharge your batteries.
1: Yes. Mm-hmm. So this, of course, you can talk about recharging your phone's batteries.
0: Sure.
1: But in the same way, we humans kind of have a limit to how much energy we can use, right?
0: Right.
1: Until we've got to stop and recharge that, regain that energy that we've already spent.
0: Mm-hmm.
1: So this could be resting. It could be maybe getting some snacks.
0: Okay.
1: Like some ice cream.
0: Oh, okay.
1: Get some sugar in your system.
0: Okay.
1: Or, you know, maybe it's something very emotional and you need to take a break so that you can, you know, recharge your emotions.
0: Yeah. It's true, because sometimes it's not just about physical recharge, because we use our brain so much during the day.
1: Yeah.
0: You need to recharge your emotions and your brain, your mental state.
1: Like you're studying for a long time.
0: Mm.
1: That's not usually not physically something tiring, but it is kind of mentally very tiring.
0: Right.
1: Yeah.
0: So maybe you want to turn off that, turn that off and do something else.
1: Yes.
0: Okay. And Warren says, I should try it this week. And what does Taylor say?
1: Start slow. You'll see the benefits quickly, even if it's just a midday walk around the block.
0: Okay. So if you walk around the block or walk during midday, midday is one word.
1: Yes.
0: Mm-hmm.
1: So this word has two meanings. One is it's a synonym. It's another word for the word noon, 12 p.m., right?
0: Yes.
1: Literally the middle of the day.
0: Right.
1: But here it's a little bit more vague. It is in the afternoon, but what time frame do you think midday is?
0: Right.
1: It's like any time from 12 to 3?
0: Yeah, I do feel like maybe 1 to 3.
1: Yeah. Midday is kind of, it's definitely not 5 p.m.
0: No.
1: And it's not 10 a.m.
0: No.
1: But it's that weird after lunch, before your afternoon snack time.
0: That's right.
1: You know?
0: Yes.
1: That is midday.
0: That is midday. All right, let's go ahead and listen to that dialogue one more time.
2: I've always thought self-care was just about pampering oneself with face masks and pedicures.
3: That's part of it, but it's also about taking time out of your day to take a breather and reduce stress.
2: I guess even a short walk could make a difference, right?
3: Definitely. Giving yourself small breaks really helps recharge your batteries, and you can get back to work feeling sharp and relaxed.
2: I should try it this week.

0: Start slow. You'll see the benefits quickly, even if it's just a midday walk around the block.
1: It's time for Power Note. We're on pages 28 and 29. If you pamper yourself that you are treating yourself to certain luxuries or doing something relaxing so that, you know, you have a little time to yourself. I've had such a rough week.
2: You should pamper yourself this weekend with a spa day.
1: Okay. She pampered herself with chocolate and a good movie.
2: Mm.
1: Oh, I like that.
2: Yeah.
1: Yeah. It doesn't always mean... It's interesting because when you hear, as a native speaker, the word pamper, it really does feel like, okay, you're going to go to the spa. You're going to get a manicure and a pedicure. You're going to get a facial, all of those things. But it doesn't have to be.
2: Yeah, it doesn't have to be. It usually is.
1: Yeah.
2: But, can you think of any other thing?
1: So the thing is, here in the second one, she pampered herself with chocolate and a good movie. So I don't think you could say you pamper yourself with a good movie. But because there's chocolate.
2: Right.
1: Okay? That's where it becomes acceptable.
2: I do think it needs to have some physical... part to it.
1: Mm-hmm.
2: So because you're eating the chocolate, there's that physical taste involved.
1: That's right.
2: Whereas the movie is more, you know, mental and intellectual, right?
1: Mm-hmm.
2: I do agree with you. It does have to be that. And I think maybe just culturally, it does seem this word is more often used with women.
1: Yeah.
2: The thing,
1: agreed.
2: You know, getting massages and spas.
1: Yeah.
2: I guess a guy, you know how they... You used to be able to go to the barber shop and they would like shave your beard.
1: Yes, and do like a hot massage.
2: A hot
1: towel massage.
2: Like really properly get your face all clean.
1: Right.
2: That would be another way of pampering yourself.
1: Right.
2: But I do think, you know, it does feel more like the manicures and the spas and the...
1: It is true. It is tailored more towards women.
2: Yeah.
1: Than men.
2: Mm-hmm.
1: Yeah.
2: And I don't... Oh, I have a question.
1: Yeah.
2: If you go to the Seishinsa... Get the day off your body. Is that pampering?
1: I think so, actually.
2: But it hurts so much, Kristen.
1: But you're taking the time. You're taking the time to, you know, get your body all clean with like new skin.
2: Uh-huh.
1: Yeah, get all rid of the old skin. I actually do. And you let someone else do it.
2: Mm.
1: If you let someone else do something to you, then I do think it's a form of pampering.
2: Okay. I see. Yeah. I guess so. Yeah.
1: All right. Good question. Okay. To take a breather means to take a break and kind of rest. So you can take a break, but I do feel with take a breather, it does feel a little bit more closer to rest and recovery.
2: Mm-hmm.
1: Yeah. There is that feeling.
2: And it's very much going to be short.
1: Yes.
2: Whereas a break, the length might be a little longer.
1: Mm-hmm.
2: A breather is almost always quite short.
1: Okay. I'm exhausted from studying all day.
2: Why don't you take a breather before dinner?
1: Mm-hmm.
2: 15 minutes, just like sit in front of the TV and relax a bit.
1: Yeah, just don't do anything. Let's take a breather before finishing the hike.
2: Mm.
1: Like, let's sit down under that tree in the shade for 5 minutes.
2: Yeah.
1: Mm-hmm. Mm. That is kind of the idea of taking a breather.
2: Taking a breather.
1: Yeah.
2: Yeah.
1: How else can you... One more example.
2: So a breather can be, let's say it's not necessarily physically exhausting.
1: Okay.
2: Let's say you're in some really intense negotiations.
1: Oh, yeah.
2: And people start yelling at each other.
1: No.
2: Yeah. Okay, let's take a breather and come back in like 10 minutes.
1: So calm down.
2: Yeah.
1: Yeah.
2: So this is that. In that case, it's not necessarily about relaxing, but there's the sense of let's take a short break. Let's calm down, get these emotions back down to where they need to be, and then restart the negotiations.
1: Oh, great example. So again, that shows you that it is a little different from just taking a break.
2: Yeah.
1: Okay. All right. Recharge one's batteries means that you're restoring your energy or you're feeling tired or drained and you're just, you know, resetting. Okay. You look tired today.
2: I need to recharge my batteries over the weekend.
1: Yeah, doesn't everybody?
2: Yep.
1: A trip to the mountains helped me recharge my batteries.

0: batteries. So Cameron, how tired must you be to recharge your batteries, you think?
1: Yeah, I think it's not just, I'm kind of tired. Mm. It does feel like you've worked really, really hard and maybe over a few days. Mm-hmm. So it's, gosh, this was just a really hard week at work.
0: So if you look at your phone battery and if it's at 15%, then I would use this expression.
1: Yes.
0: Like your energy level is at 10% or 15%, you need to recharge your batteries.
1: Yeah.
0: But if it's at like 45, you're just tired, you know, you could take a breather or take a break.
1: Yeah.
0: Okay. Mm. Very good. All right. That's part of it. But, which means, yes, what you said is true.
1: But there's a bigger portion.
0: Okay.
1: There's a more important thing.
0: All right. That's part of it. But you'll be doing more than just greeting people. Mm.
1: That's your job, yes.
0: Yeah, yes.
1: But you've got a bigger job than that.
0: All right.
1: That's part of it, but the full story is much longer.
0: Yes. All right. Okay, our power vocab is midday. And as we mentioned before, it's sometime after 12 p.m. But maybe before 3?
1: Yeah.
0: Yeah, 3:30?
1: Yeah.
0: At the most?
1: Once you start getting to 4, it's like, that's
0: not midday.
1: No, that's late afternoon.
0: All right. Do check out the definition on page 30, and also make sure to stop by Audio Ohakdang. Have a wonderful day, everyone, and we'll see you tomorrow.
1: Bye-bye.

0: free reward, but instead let the couple log movie points under this person's phone number as a thank you. And a year later, this person opened their app to discover they had been upgraded to VIP status because said couple had been secretly saving points under their number for months, proving kindness does come back to you. 감동한 노부부는 사례를 하겠다고 했지만 이 청년은 거절하자 그러면 자신들이 구입한 티켓의 포인트라도 적립해두겠다며 이분의 전화번호를 받아갔다고 합니다. 그로부터 1년 후 이 청년이 무심코 영화관 티켓을 확인해 보니까 아니 글쎄 자신이 VIP 등급이 되어 있더랍니다. 알고 봤더니 그때 그분들이 그 후로도 계속 영화를 보실 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Well, joining us in the studio this morning is Jason Lee. Good morning, Jason.
1: Good morning, Soojin.
0: Right, so this is really a full circle moment.
1: Absolutely.
0: Now, because we don't know the gender of this person that helped out, I had to just say this person, but he or she is a relatively younger person, is what I assume, and they helped out this elderly couple who had no idea how to get the movie tickets from this kiosk. And not only that, but they wrote down the instructions and helped out the couple. And the couple said, you know, we'd love to buy you something, you know, say thank you. And they said, no, it's fine. And so I guess the elderly couple, they learnt that you could add points. And so they suggested, how about we add points to your number? And so, you know, this person said, okay, well, yeah, I'll accept that. That's all right. And then just under a year later, they discover, oh, my goodness, I've been boosted to VIP status. They've definitely been thinking of me every time they watched a movie, and that is so sweet.
1: And I guess they've seen a lot of movies.
0: maybe.
1: They seem to be movie buffs.
0: Yes, thanks to this person that helped out.
1: Mm-hmm.
0: 그래요. 그래서 정말 아직 참 살만한 세상인 것 같다라는 생각이 듭니다.
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1: Hmm. Okay. I don't think this is exactly the expression for what we're looking for today, but I think in terms of the situation, it seems like one of those great moments of what comes around goes around.
0: Yes.
1: You know, and something like that we talk about in both positive and negative ways, but certainly in this one as a positive way. Yeah. I mean, what comes around goes around.
0: Mm, I believe that whatever you do, good or bad, will come back to you someday.
1: Yeah, karma.
0: Karma, yes, yes, absolutely. 그래요. 자, 그래서 오늘의 무모한 문장, 그래도 아직 살만한 세상인 것 같아요. 영어로 보내주시고, 여러분도 이런 선행을 베풀었는데 뜻하지 않게 돌아온 경험이 있으신가요? 알려주세요. 짧은 문자 50원, 긴 문자 100원에 샵 1045, EBS 반디 앱과 유튜브 EBS 라디오 공식 채널로도 참여해 주실 수 있습니다. 자, 그리고 여러분이 계신 곳에 날씨도 알려주세요. Where are you tuning in from? What's the weather like in your region? We'd love to know. 자, 그럼 오늘의 Morning Headlines 시작합니다.
1: The Cabinet has approved a revised labor law allowing workers to use paid annual leave in hourly increments with non-compliant employers facing penalties.
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0: Chewing food thoroughly acts as a vital blood pump for the brain, delivering cognitive and digestive benefits, including heightened memory, reduced stress, and enhanced calorie control, according to the BBC.
1: BBC 보도에 따르면 음식을 충분히 씹는 습관은 뇌로 공급되는 혈류량을 늘려 기억력 향상, 스트레스 완화, 칼로리 조절 능력 강화 등의 인지 및 소화 관련 이점을 가져다 주는 것으로 나타났습니다.
0: More than 1,000 people dressed as Marilyn Monroe gathered for what would have been the legendary blonde bombshell's 100th birthday, setting a new Guinness World Record.
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2: Well, those are our headlines this morning. Let's take a closer look at those one by one.
0: The cabinet has approved a revised labor law allowing workers to use paid annual leave in hourly increments, with non-compliant employers facing penalties.
1: 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Tell us more.
3: Yeah, so this is basically saying you can take your leave or the amount of work that you've massed up in hourly increments. Currently, workers must stay for a mandatory 30-minute break after 4 hours of work, even if their shift is finished. But now, employees working a 4-hour shift can now leave immediately upon completion without being forced to take a mandatory break, provided that they request it.
2: So as I understand it, that's actually a separate one from the one in the headline, because in the headline, it does talk about the annual leave. And currently, to take an annual leave, you have to take it the minimum, I guess, the minimum, what's the word for it?
3: Increment?
2: I guess is a day.
3: Yeah.
2: The minimum, I guess, not increment, but tani. I can't think of the word all of a sudden. Anyway, so currently to take an annual leave, yonta, it has to be per day. So 1 day, 2 days, unit. Thank you, 작가님. the basic unit right now is on a daily basis, day by day. However, from, we're guessing, maybe next year or so, we don't know the exact time, but this law, as we said just now, has been approved. So people will be able to take hourly yearly leaves off. So for example, if you need to go to the pharmacy, for example, or you just need to go for a quick doctor's visit.
3: Dentist appointment.
2: A few hours.
3: Yeah.
2: You don't have to take the whole day off. Because that's all money, right?
3: Yeah.
2: So you can take just a few hours off and then save the rest of the hours for another day. And then separately, there's that issue of working 4 hours. Currently, every 4 hours, you have to take a 30-minute break. But in the future, once again, thanks to this newly approved law, you can just go home after 4 hours. And this is for people who only work sort of part-time.
3: Part-time, yeah.
2: 4 hours, yeah. You don't need to take that mandatory 30-minute break, which means you're there for 4 hours and 30 minutes. Very interesting. Tell us about the expression paid annual leave.
3: Paid annual leave, meaning that when you're an employee of a company, you're expected to receive a certain amount of time off. Sometimes we call it vacation time. Sometimes we'll call it holiday time. Sometimes we'll call it paid leave, meaning that this is time that

0: that you're still paid for even though you're not working.
1: Paid는 유급, leave는 휴가. 근데 어떤 휴가요? 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Do you want to say something?
0: Oh, no, no. I was just going to say sometimes, like in this particular case, we're talking about paid annual leave, like you mentioned, as it's a yearly thing. That's part of your contract. But if you were just taking paid leave without the annual in there, then you can request time off and you're still getting paid for that period of time to a certain degree. We talk about maternity paid leave quite often as well. So if you've given birth, then these days, more so than in the past, you can receive a certain amount of payment even though you're not working at your company anymore.
1: Exactly. 유급 휴가는 다 paid leave인 거죠. 근데 지금 같은 경우는 연차 유급 휴가를 얘기하니까 paid annual leave. 그래서 이 연... 네.
0: Sorry. Oh, no, sorry. I was going to say sometimes the one difference that sometimes you'll also hear is a leave of absence. And in a leave of absence, you're given permission to not have to go into work, but for a leave of absence, typically you are not paid.
1: Yeah, in school as well.
0: Yes.
1: If you're not able to go to school, you should tell the teacher why. You can't just not go. And in that case, you would say you got a leave of absence?
0: Yes.
1: 그래요. 이제 학교를 뭐 어떤 이유에서든 결석하게 될 때도 그 표현을 쓸 수 있고 회사에서도 결근을 할 때 leave of absence라는 표현을 쓸 수 있는데요. 자, 연차 유급 휴가를 이제 앞으로는 시간 단위로 쪼개서 쓸 수 있게 된다라는 그런 내용의 개정안이 이번에 심의 의결됐다라는 뜻이 되겠습니다. And offices that are non-compliant, bosses that are non-compliant, they could be penalized?
0: Yeah, someone who is non-compliant is someone who is not obeying the law or obeying a particular rule that has now been put in place. So if you are compliant, then it means that you are doing as told or doing as you're supposed to do. And we'll often hear the word also just comply. This is something that you're supposed to do, that you're expected to do. Do you comply? Right? Like you might hear a law enforcement officer say that, or in movies, we'll say, come out with your hands up. Do you comply? Like, are you accepting what we're asking you to do?
1: Comply라는 것은 어떤 규칙 같은 걸 지킨다는 뜻이 있어요. 있어서요. non-compliant라는 것은 지키지 않는, 위반하는 이라는 뜻이 되겠습니다. 그래서 이런 연차 사용, 시간별로 나눠서 쪼개서 하는 것을 그것을 받아들이지 않는 고용주라든지 뭐 불이익을 주는 고용주라든지 이런 경우가 있으면은 또 역시 뭐 어떤 방식으로든 뭐 처벌을 받는다든지 처벌의 내용은 들어있진 않습니다만 고용주에게 불이익이 갈 수 있다. 또 이렇게 표현이 되고 있습니다. All right. They say it normally takes about 6 months to a year or so after such a revision has been approved at the cabinet, by the cabinet, to actually come into effect. So we'll have to wait maybe until next year.
0: Yeah, it's going to take some time.
1: It is. 다시 한번 읽어보겠습니다. The cabinet has approved a revised labor law allowing workers to use paid annual leave in hourly increments with non-compliant employers facing penalties. Let's move on.
0: A survey by the Ministry of Science and ICT finds that the country's generative AI adoption rate has reached 78%, with more than half of users multi-homing across competing platforms.
1: 과학기술정보통신부의 조사에 따르면 생성형 AI의 국내 이용자 비율은 78%에 이르며 이 중 두 개 이상의 플랫폼을 동시에 쓰는 이른바 멀티호밍 이용자들이 절반 이상인 것으로 나타났습니다. We all seem to be using AI.
0: Absolutely. And especially the younger generation, as they say that it's 92.6% for users in their 20s. And you mentioned more than half of all AI users are multi-home.

0: All right, well, that was Gareth Gates, Any One of Us. 자, 무모한 문장과 사연 또 질문 참여해 주시는 방법입니다. 짧은 문자 50원, 긴 문자 100원에 샵 1045, EBS 반디 앱 무료로 이용하실 수 있고요. 유튜브도 사용하시면 되겠습니다. All right, let's move on. This is headline number 3.
1: A recent analysis from the UK medical community suggests that the woman depicted in Leonardo da Vinci's Mona Lisa may have suffered from health issues such as obesity, high body mass index, and high cholesterol.
0: Leonardo da Vinci의 작품 모나리사 속 여성에게 비만을 비롯해 체질량 지수와 콜레스테롤이 모두 높은 건강 문제가 있었을 가능성이 영국 의료계의 최근 분석에서 제기됐습니다. Oh dear, the Mona Lisa wasn't the fittest, the healthiest person out there.
1: Apparently, she was known as Lisa del Giocondo, and I guess they're saying in the painting she had some very uneven skin tones, small lumps that were visible on the back of her hand that, you know, people were saying these could be leading to certain medical conditions. Assuming, of course, that the painting was that accurate of exactly what she looked like, then, yeah, it could be something where there's like, oh, wait a minute. Well, you know, if this is if we're going to take this as a photo, then these would be some conditions that she could have.
0: Yeah. Well, they say she was a mother of four. So, again, you know, just considering everything that comes with giving birth, especially if you've had that many children, then it's not surprising that she might have had some health issues, but to be able to tell that you had, you know, sort of cholesterol or obesity issues is quite remarkable.
1: Yeah, and, you know, this is just something that was discussed within the medical community there. So it's probably just kind of a fun thing, I would imagine, that they started chatting about rather than, like, let's analyze this painting in this particular way.
0: 그래요. 자, 그래서 이 사진, 사진이 아니죠. 그림인데 사진이라고 좀 가정을 하고 분석을 해본 겁니다. 이 그림상에 보면은 피부 톤이 불균형하고 손등에 작은 덩어리가 보인답니다. 자, 이런 거로 미루어 짐작하건대 모나리사가 여러 가지 건강상의 문제가 있었을 것이다. 체지방률 높았을 것이고 콜레스테롤 레벨도 높았을 것이다. 뭐 등등의 분석이 새롭게 나왔습니다. Very interesting. This is according to who? The medical community?
1: Yes. And of course, a medical community is just a group of people that all work in the medical field. So it could be doctors, but it could also be perhaps nurses or other people involved in some way, shape, or form with the medical community. So it's just a group of people that talk and write about medical issues.
0: 네, 의학계에 따르면 이렇다라는 얘기고요. And what are health issues?
1: Health issues are problems with your health. So anything usually negative, I think, that's discussed about what could harm you medically.
0: 그렇죠. 건강상의 문제입니다. Health issues라는 게. 특히 이 그림이 그려졌을 르네상스 시대에는요, 이게 풍채가 좋은 게 어떤 부의 상징, 권력의 상징이었다고 해서 그때는 지금과는 완전히 다르게 약간 살집이 있는 게 좀 더 있어 보이고 그랬던 것 같아요. 그래서 지금 또 어떤 추가적인 예측이 나왔냐면 나중에 미래에 한 2020년대에 그런 초상화들을 보는 우리 미래 후손들이 봤을 때는 와, 이 시대 사람들은 이렇게 살 빼는 것을 좋아했구나. 마른 게 좋았던 그런 세대였구나라는 얘기가 나올 수 있을 정도로 요즘은 우리의 인식이 많이 달라진 거죠. 건강하다라고 했을 때 우리는 좀 날씬한 사람들을 많이 생각하니까 인식의 차이. 네. 자, 다시 한번 읽어보겠습니다.
2: A recent analysis from the UK medical community suggests that the woman depicted in Leonardo da Vinci's Mona Lisa may have suffered from health issues such as obesity, high blood mass index, and high cholesterol. Let's move on to the next headline.
1: Chewing food thoroughly acts as a vital blood pump for the brain, delivering cognitive and digestive benefits, including heightened memory, reduced stress, and enhanced calorie control, according to the BBC.
2: BBC 보도에 따르면 음식을 충분히 씹는 습관은 뇌로 공급되는 혈류량을 늘려 기억력 향상, 스트레스 완화, 칼로리 조절 능력 강화 등의 인지 및 소화 관련 이점을 가져다 주는 것으로 나타났습니다. You have to chew your rice properly.
1: Yeah, they say you know, you want to chew things 40 times is a number that's often cited.
2: That's a lot.
1: It is a lot, and I guess it depends on what it is that you're chewing. If you're having porridge, then I'm sure you don't have to chew it that much.
2: Right.
1: But yeah, if it's a tough piece of steak, then might want to chew it even more than 40 times.
2: 그러니까요, 우리 이제 부모님들이 밥 그렇게 삼키지 말고 꼭꼭 씹어 먹어라 하는 데는 다 일리가 있었네요. 이렇게 꼭꼭 천천히 씹어서 먹으면 기억력 향상에도 도움이 되고 혈류 증가, 집중력 향상, 스트레스 완화 된답니다.
1: Yeah, and they say the big reason is when you're chewing, not only are you using muscles, but your brain understands that you're in the motion of chewing, therefore you naturally release saliva into your mouth to be able to break down the foods, and that is a good thing within your body. So it helps metabolically in terms of digesting the food better and stuff like that. So the thing that I wondered when I saw that, I was like, wait a minute, then I wonder how effective it would be to just chew gum. So if you're chewing gum, then does that help with your body as well in these other ways? And they actually did say that chewing gum has been shown to boost concentration, intelligence scores, and alertness by up to 10 to 20% during demanding tasks. But they also mentioned that those effects only last about 15 to 20 minutes.
2: Oh, okay. 이렇게 천천히 씹는 행동이 우리 인지 기능에 도움이 될 수 있다라고는 하지만 그렇게 뭐 장기적으로 가는 건 또 아니네요.
1: Yeah. It made me kind of wonder because I know a lot of baseball players, especially if you watch movies or see close-ups, a lot of them like to chew bubble gum, especially when they're in the batter's box. So maybe it allows them to focus better on pitches coming in. So, or I don't know, but maybe it is something behind that that's actually proven scientifically.
2: 네, 지금 이게 BBC 보도에 따른 건데 굉장히 여러 가지 연구를 다 끌어모아서 종합적으로 이렇게 발표를 BBC 측에서 뭐 발표라기보다는 보도를 한 거예요. 그러다 보니까 이제 터키 연구에 따르면은 매일 30분 이상 껌을 씹으면 스트레스 완화, 불안 감소에 도움이 된다. 수술 전에 어떤 불안감을 완화시키는데 도움이 될 수도 있다라는 국내 연구도 있고요. 그다음에 또 뭐 여러 가지 다양한 유럽의 연구도 뭐 포함이 돼 있고 여러 가지 그 씹는 것과 관련된 연구들을 종합적으로 이제 분석해서 낸 기사입니다. 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
1: Acting as something is like taking on the role of something. So you are doing this. That could be similar or exactly as what it's talking about.
2: 무엇의 역할을 하다. Today, Jason is acting as our newscaster, but on a daily basis, you act as a husband and a father and a friend. And then, of course, you act as a sportscaster. When you're doing your other jobs as well. 이런 식으로 이제 act as는 어떤 역할을 하다인데요. 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All right, what's heightened memory?
1: Heightened would be like raising the level, raising the bar on something. So if you think of heightened, you think of how, you know, the word height in there, you might think of how tall something is or something that's going up.
2: Yeah.
1: So think of it in that way, as it's improving your memory, as it would be saying in the article.
2: 고조되고 고양된 거, 높아진 것이 heightened입니다. 기억력이 좋아진다는 얘기겠죠. 자, 그다음에 기억력 향상 이렇게 또 해석을 할 수 있을 텐데요. 다시 한번 읽어보겠습니다.
0: Chewing food thoroughly acts as a vital blood pump for the brain, delivering cognitive and digestive benefits, including heightened memory, reduced stress, and enhanced calorie control, according to the BBC. Here's our final headline.
1: More than 1,000 people dressed as Marilyn Monroe gathered for what would have been the legendary Blonde Bombshell's 100th birthday, setting a new Guinness World Record.
2: 매력적인 금발 미녀의 대명사인 전설적 배우 Marilyn Monroe의 탄생 100주년을 기념하기 위해 1,000명이 넘는 사람들이 Monroe의 분장을 하고 한자리에 모여 이 부문 기네스 세계 기록을 세웠습니다. Tell us more.
1: Yeah, so a total of 1,037 Marilyn Monroe impersonators gathered. This was in downtown Palm Springs. And yeah, they set a new record. The former record stood at just 254 impersonators. That was back in 2020 in Australia. And people, the organizers, they were hoping to get 500 impersonators. But yeah, they got much more than they bargained for, with over 1,000, more than double their intended goal.
2: So 1,000 people dressed in that iconic white dress. Is it the 7-Year Itch?
1: I don't know the exact movie, but the title anyways. But yeah, I think we know the iconic dress that she's always wearing.
2: 네, 그렇습니다. 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Alright, let's have a look at what would have been.
1: What would have been is something that could have, might have happened or been something, but it didn't actually take place. So we're talking about something that's hypothetical. So she was not alive for her 100th birthday, but if she were alive on that particular date, then that would have been her 100th birthday.
2: 그렇죠. 살아 있었다면은 뭐뭐였을 것이다. 이 느낌이에요.
0: So the 1st of June 2026 would have been Marilyn Monroe's 100th birthday had she been alive. What about Blonde Bombshell?
1: Blonde is talking about the color of her hair.
2: Yeah.
1: And a bombshell is an expression we'll use to describe someone who's very attractive. And I would say typically we're talking about a female. So an attractive female of some sort.
2: Mm.
1: And back in those days, I mean, yeah, Marilyn Monroe was seen as an icon of beauty and certainly someone that was very attractive to everyone.
2: 그렇죠. 보통 여성한테는 bombshell이라고 예전에 많이 했었어요. 요즘에는 PC 세상이기 때문에 이런 표현도 잘 안 씁니다만 그래도 어쨌든 Marilyn Monroe의 시대에는 bombshell 그러면은 이제 정말 매력적인 섹시한 여자 그런가 하면은 이제 너무나 매력적인 남자 가수 뭐 보이밴드 멤버 heartthrob 아니면 뭐 이제 남자 배우 heartthrob 이렇게 많이 부르기는 했었죠. 자, 근데 이제 Marilyn Monroe가 또 금발머리로 굉장히 유명하잖아요. 원래 태어났을 땐 그 머리 색깔 아니었다고 해요. 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
0: More than 1,000 people dressed as Marilyn Monroe gathered for what would have been the legendary Blonde Bombshell's 100th birthday, setting a new Guinness World Record.
2: And that's it for the headlines.
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0: as something.
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0: 어떤 역할을 하다 예문 보겠습니다.
1: He was acting as the CEO while their boss was away for her honeymoon.
0: 네, 회사의 CEO가 신혼여행으로 자리를 비우자 다른 사람이 대신 그 역할을 했습니다. 그래서 우리가 이제 그 역할을 대신하는 사람을 acting 뭐뭐뭐라고 표현하기도 해요. 예를 들자면은 뭐 대통령 권한 대행 이럴 때도 영어로는 acting president라고 합니다. 이 연기하는 대통령이라는 뜻이 아니에요. 그거 아니에요. 자, 그 다음에 마지막으로 what would have been.
1: What would have been is a hypothetical situation or statement where something didn't actually happen, but, you know, in the case that it were to have, well, this is what you're going to use.
0: 이랬을 것이다. 뭐 사람으로 치자면 살아 있었다면 이랬을 것이다. 뭐 다른 것도 전혀 그런 상황이 지금은 아니지만 원래는 이랬을 것이다. 자, 예문 보겠습니다.
1: Many items that would have been worth millions today were lost on the Titanic.
0: 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So many items that would have been worth millions today were lost on the Titanic. That means we don't have those items, so they're not worth anything because we don't have them.
1: They're under the ocean somewhere.
0: Yeah, exactly. 자, Morning Headline Expressions 다 살펴봤습니다. Morning Headline Expressions는 오디오 어학당에서 다시 듣기 하실 수 있습니다. 여러분의 영어 루틴이 되는 시간, EBS FM. Morning Special. I believe there is still good in the world.
1: Yeah.
0: Fantastic.
1: I think that's pretty much exactly what we're looking for.
0: Yeah. Earlier on, I was reading this listener's sentence, and I almost read this, but I stopped midway because I realized it could be a great sentence for the 무모와 문장. 좋아요. I believe there is still good in the world. 여기서 good는 그런 선행. 같은 걸 얘기하죠. 그래서 아주 좋습니다. 자, 최인규님, This world is still good to live in.
1: Yeah, okay. Something, this world is still good to live in. The good kind of bothers me a little bit. I guess, I mean, it's okay, but something like maybe fine to live in, or maybe there's just a better word than good in there.
0: Yeah, the world is... 그래요. 약간 어색하게 느껴지는데
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1: I like fine better than good,
0: okay.
1: I feel like. But that's fine too.
0: The world is still fine to live in?
1: Yeah.
0: 이렇게요?
1: Or still a good place to live in. Yeah, yeah. I think
0: I like
1: the world is still a good place to live in.
0: All right. 네, 이렇게 바꾸면 되겠습니다. 자, 송성혜님은요. It's still a good world after all.
1: Oh, I like that.
0: Yeah.
1: Yeah, I like the sound of that. The flow, like just when you hear something, there's certain things that, that just sounds right.
0: Yes.
1: Yeah.
0: I was thinking of the song, It's a Small World After All. You know the ride?
1: Yeah, yeah.
0: but yeah, this is kind of the same structure.
1: Mm-hmm.
0: 좋아요. 정경희님, it makes me realize the world is still a beautiful place.
1: Yeah. Nothing wrong with that.
0: 네,
1: and it is.
0: That's a beautiful sentence.
1: Yes.
0: 백예종님, there's still hope for humanity.
1: Ooh, I like that.
0: I like that a lot.
1: Yeah, I think that's very similar to mine.
0: 너무 좋은데요. 아직 우리 인류에게는 희망이 있다. 자, 옹인유키님, stories like this restore your faith in humanity.
1: That might be even closer to
0: mine. 그래요. 다 너무 좋은데요.
1: Yeah, very similar to mine.
0: 자, 이어서 where are we? 최석영님, maybe the world isn't so bad after all.
1: Oh, I like how they went the double negative. It isn't so bad, right? So the double negative makes a positive. So maybe it isn't bad.
0: 네, 이거 너무 좋네요. 자, 다음 조윤희님. There's still good people in the world.
1: Yeah, I like that too.
0: 네, 그리고 양선영님, it's still livable well.

0: world?
1: It's missing an so it's still a livable world.
0: Still a livable world. 아직도 살만한 세상이다. 박채호님, it's a beautiful world after all.
1: Yeah, I think there was something similar to that earlier, and that's fine.
0: 좋아요. 자, 그리고 변원배님은 maybe the world has still got some magic left.
1: Maybe the world has still got some magic left instead of is.
0: 문법은 이렇게 바꾸면 되겠습니다. All right, let's pick some prize winners.
1: Let's go with the one that's similar to mine. There's still hope for humanity.
0: There's still hope for humanity. 백예종님의 문장이었습니다. 반찬 세트 보내드릴게요. I'm going to pick, maybe the world isn't so bad after all.
1: I like that, yeah.
0: 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What would you say, Jason?
1: I went with, we can still have faith in humanity.
0: We can still have faith in humanity. 네. 저는, there's still a lot to live for.
1: Oh, I love that.
0: Oh, thank you. There's still a lot to live for. So the different angles, but we're essentially saying the same thing.
1: Mm-hmm.
0: 그래요. 시각은 좀 다르지만 같은 얘기입니다. 아직은 살만한 세상이다. All right, with that said, let's move on with a song. This is Natalie Imbruglia. It's Torn. We'll see you in part two.